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0: Ebo Under Fire is opening for Five Finger Death Punch tonight. If you're staying in, spending some time with that special screen of yours, this is what is on. The Game 6 of Timberwolves Spurs tips off at 7:30. This Saturday night on Netflix, you can check out Ronda Rousey and Gina Carano. Will Ferrell is hosting Saturday Night Live, and Paul McCartney is the music guest. On Sunday, it's the 24th season finale of Family Guy. And tonight, if you're staying up late, Stanley Tucci, Brenda Song, Dajit Dosanjh join Jimmy Fallon. Jimmy Kimmel's got Goldie Hawn, Asif Ali, Sagar Shaikh, Duran Duran and Al Roger, John Oliver, Seth Meyers, Jimmy Kimmel, Jimmy Fallon. It's a rerun from earlier this week. Stephen Colbert. And late night tonight is Seth Meyers with Nathan Lane, Noah Kahan. That's what's on TV this weekend. It's DC on KTBL 94.5 The Pit.
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10: Well, traffic right now, you're going to see a little bit of a slowdown, 825 near the construction zone. That's affecting both directions, I-40 approaching Coors. Traffic moving a little slow as you make your way through there. Also still seeing some slowdowns eastbound on Alameda near Jefferson. See an accident? Call the Traffic Tracker hotline at 505-767-9167. I'm Michael Carlisle from the 96.3 News Radio KKOB Traffic Center.
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2: A warm Friday with bright skies, a high of 88 for Albuquerque and 80 on the plaza in Santa Fe. For tonight, mainly clear and quiet, cool conditions down to 57 Albuquerque and 51 in Santa Fe. I'm KOAT 7 Weather Chief Meteorologist Byron Morton for KOAT.
3: Well, traffic right now, you're going to see a little bit of a slowdown on 825 near the construction zone. That's affecting both directions. I-40 approaching Coors. Traffic moving a little slow as you make your way through there. Also still seeing some slowdowns eastbound on Alameda near Jefferson. See an accident? Call the Traffic Tracker hotline at 505-767-9167. I'm Michael Carlisle from the 96.3 News Radio KKOB Traffic Center.
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17: Tonight, we are celebrating the release of brand new music from Anthrax, as well as the news of their long-awaited album coming out later this year. And I recently got to sit down with the legendary Frank Bello from Anthrax, talking about all of it. And so we're going to hear this conversation right now.
18: We are hanging out here in New York City in the offices of the legendary Megaforce Records. And right now, man, we are joined by the one and only Frank Bello of Anthrax. Frank, it's good to have you on the show, man.
19: Thanks, Chuck. Yeah, man, beautiful day here in New York, very rare. We're out of the winter. It's going to be 70 degrees. I say that because I'm drooling right now. But, you know, I'm just very excited to be just out and not outside and just not in 40-degree and 30-degree weather, so I'm psyched.
18: I love it, man. You know, thanks for bringing me here.
19: Dude, yeah, of course, man. And we got a lot, you know, there's a lot of good reasons to bring you here.
18: Cool.
19: Of course, the release of this new song, It's For The Kids,
18: yeah,
19: from Anthrax. How's it feel to have the song ready for the world to hear?
18: You know, when you've been in your house, it's been a fucking long winter forever, you know, and you can't wait to get out. That's what it feels like. You just want to fucking strip off your clothes. Let's fucking go. You know, that whole thing is like, we've had this in the can, and you know, you have that feather in your cap and you're feeling really good because you busted your ass in these songs. We really worked the hell out of them. All this stuff we usually say with every record, but the bottom line is, this is the album we need. I can't be more happy. Look, we started to tease these songs live.
19: Yeah,
18: a couple of them. Just a couple of music parts. Maybe Joey sang a couple of lyrics. But my God, it felt so open and just bursting out. It's like, you can't wait. And I can't wait. As a fan, I'm saying this as a fan because I've been listening to this record a lot. I can't wait at the fan experience. That's what I can't wait, to put it on and say, because so many people like the last two records we've done. This is the next stage. This is the next compliment to that. And I really feel that, not only as a writer, but as a fan who hasn't listened to the record in a while. I'm like, wow, I'm just really psyched to have my fellow fans listen to this.
19: Which, like, you doing this for, you know, 40 plus years, that's a great feeling.
18: That's weird because I'm only 29. That's
19: weird. It's crazy, yeah.
18: It's so crazy, not weird. Yeah, you know, and you know, I'm happy to have this drive. I think, yeah, the whole band is, this is what we do, man. This is what we, people, I mean, Rob Zombie told us we're lifers. I mean, I agree with that. We're lifers. We love what we do. We're very fortunate to do what we do. And we have this fan base that I can't believe is still growing. I mean, even we just did a tour with Megadeth in Canada. Right. We just came back from Japan and Australia. You see young people, as well as the people that have been with us forever, all in our crowds now, man. It's really, really humbling. And number two, it makes you feel, it gives you that kick in your step.
19: Yeah.
18: Like you're ready. Oh, fucking, wait till you hear what we got coming, man. I mean, I just fucking, like, cursing too much, I'm sorry.
19: No,
18: but
19: all good.
18: I'm just psyched about this because it's been a while. I know it's been 10 years and we thank everybody for waiting patiently. And look, I was pissed too. I don't want COVID to happen. I don't want all these other things to happen in our lives, but we do have the record that we are really psyched about.
19: I love it, man. Well, I got to ask you, with this new song, It's For The Kids, I connected with it. I love it. And from the music, I mean, the rhythm and everything, to the lyrics. And this idea of, you know, your words are worthless, just like thoughts and prayers. Now, that is a charged phrase.
18: Totally. You can go with it. Be real. Look, I could bite my tongue for a second here.
19: No.
18: And really fucking, look, put on your TV. Put on your TV. See what the fucking world is doing right now. And every, look, I'm not going to get political here. I don't do that. But my thing is, I do have a family. And I'm tired of the people in charge. I don't care who you follow. I don't care what team you're on. I'm on no team. I'm on the human team. Thoughts and prayers for me when I hear that line, I'm tired of hearing it on the news from politicians. I'm tired of it. You know, we all heard it, and you can get as political as you want. I'd rather not, but I do have a family and I care about, but do something about the thoughts and prayers, man. That ain't gonna cut it.
19: Yeah.
18: For me.
19: Yeah.
18: And Scott wrote the lyrics, Scott writes the lyrics in this band, and he's done it forever, and I love what he's done. You know, and I agree with him on this, you know, and I don't know what his take is, but that's what I got out of it. That's what I feel about it. This song is fucking uber heavy. I love playing this fucking song because it's just a jam. You know, the guitars are riding over the bass parts, and it's just really refreshing to me. And Joey's, I have to say this on radio right now, because I was listening to the record on the train again, and Belladonna is killed it again. Belladonna in vocals, it inspires me that a guy that cares that much to really put in the work and take care of his voice
19: and really compliment the songs the way they wrote them. I'm really psyched about that. And I have to say, John Donay, all you guitar players out there, listen to the leads. I think he's stepped above and beyond on this. So I know I'm hyping this, and I pray everybody loves this, but I'm just a fan. I'm a fan talking that, and if you just come back from listening to the record, I just got off the train listening to it again, like, man, I'm charged. Yeah, that's what I want people to feel.
17: 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It's Eyes Nine Kills and Twisting the Knife. It's Loudwire Nights. This-

0: It's Loud Wire Nights. That is The Offspring and Make It All Right off of their most recent studio album, Supercharged. My name is Chuck. I'm going to take a quick break. When I get back, more with our exclusive conversation with Frank Bello of Anthrax.
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0: Zeppelin, it's Loudwire Nights. It is time for tonight's code word for that trip to the Upheaval Festival in Grand Rapids, Michigan, coming up in July. We're going to send three lucky listeners and their guests to Grand Rapids. We'll get you there. We'll put you up in a hotel. We'll get you a pair of VIP tickets into the two-day music festival where you can see Papa Roach, Gojira, Poppy, Magnolia Park, The Autumn Kings, Story of the Year, Ginger, Bill Murray, and so many others, man. This is a festival you don't want to miss. 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A-U-T-U-M-N. 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Coming up after this break, more with tonight's special guest, Frank Bello of Anthrax.
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32: I'm going to keep saying it, but man, what a treat it is to have Frank Bello on the show, the legendary bassist from Anthrax, man. And we've got a lot more to talk about, but we are celebrating this new song. It's for the kids that just came out today, this new album, Cursum Perfectio, that's coming out later this year. And some major shows with bands like Iron Maiden. So let's get back into it, man. Here is this exclusive conversation with Frank Bello of Anthrax.
33: Yeah, I was going to ask you, you know, like when you hit the road with a band like Iron Maiden, you know, is there a point where you get used to it or it feels normal? But not clearly.
34: There's fanboy here. You know what I do? I watch it because I make sure I get off the stage and I dress and dry out because Maiden's coming on. Yeah. That's my free ticket. Think about it. I'm friends with Wilder Kruger. We've toured with Aaron so much in our lifetimes, and as a lifelong fan, I know every song. You know, you do. I'm friends with the Maiden crew, so I'll go into the side of the soundboard if there's room, you know, because they have everything blocked at this point with the staging and stuff. But then I'll just go to the soundboard or the monitor board and just hang out with the crew and just be a fan and just side stage. That's my side stage fucking fun right there. It's like, that's what it's all about. This is a band that is one of the biggest, one of my favorite bands in life. They inspired me to do what I do. So yeah, it's all about paying back and just keep getting inspired, you know?
33: Man, I love it. So you think about it, you know, doing this for 40 plus years and spreading the disease is 41, and Among the Living will cross that, you know, that four decade mark next year. What runs through your head when you think about that? Like the reality of four decades plus have passed.
34: Well, you know what it is, Chuck? Your mortality comes into play.
33: Yeah.
34: And you realize what a great ride. Like, we've been doing a lot of stuff with our history, and, you know, people have been talking about our history and the ride here and all that stuff. I just feel really, and it sounds cheesy, but it's not. I'm fortunate. I feel really fortunate to get in this club of metal. I called, you know, this heavy metal club, or the, you know, this movement we all love. This heavy metal thing that we've all grown up with has been very good to me and my family. I made a living on this, doing what I love, and I feel grateful and humbled by. I do. I still do to this point. I can't believe 40-something years in, I'm going to go on tour with this new record coming up, and I get to do this again. And that's what I get to do. You have to understand, when I go on the stage every night, I have to beat last night. I have to make sure everybody that, because I'm that fan, I'm you in that crowd. I have to make sure that I fucking kill myself 110%. I want to be exhausted when I leave, so you feel the money you spent to see this band is worthwhile. And it still means to me everything, because that's how I am when I see bands. I want everything. And that's what I expect of myself.
32: 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It's new music from Atreyu. This one is called All For You. It's Loudwire Nights. Okay.

0: It's Loud Wire Night. Some new music right there from Shinedown. That is called Safe and Sound. They are on the road right now for the second act of their Dance Kid Dance Tour. They're covering a ton of ground all over the states, man. 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
0: I'm going to keep saying it, but man, it was such a privilege to get a chat with Frank Bello of Anthrax. We are celebrating new music from Anthrax tonight, a new album coming later this year. And also, we're going to get into Anthrax being part of Back to the Beginning last year as they paid tribute to Ozzy and Black Sabbath. So here we go, man. This

0: Sandia, KTPL AM, Los Ranchos de Albuquerque. 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And yes, our erratic behavior does go against everything in the Cumulus Media Handbook.
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2: Eight, seven, six, six, six, six, six, six, six, six, six, six, six, six, six, six, six, six, six, six, six, six, six, six, six, six, six, six, six, six, six, six, six, six, six, six, six, six, six, six, six, six, six, six, six, six, six, six, six, six, six, six, six, six, six, six, six, six, six, six, six, six, six, six, six, six, six, six, six, six, six, six, six, six, six, six, six, six, six, six, six, six, six, six, six, six, six, six, six, six, six, six, six, six, six, six, six, six, six, six, six, six, six, six, six, six, six, six, six, six, six, six, six, six, six, six, six, six, six, six, six, six, six, six, six, six, six, six, six, six, six, six, six, six, six, six, six, six, six, six, six, six, six, six, six, six, six, six, six, six, six, six, six, six, six, six, six, six, six, six, six, six, six, six, six, six, six, six, six, six, six, six, six, six, six, six, six, six, six, six, six, six, six, six, six, six, six, six

0: The Flatiron Knights had a Slipknot and the Heretic anthem off of their album Iowa, an album that Loudwire named the number four greatest new metal album of all time. Before that, Linkin Park with Numb off of Meteora. That comes in at number nine on our picks for the 11 best new metal albums, period. 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When I get back, more with our exclusive conversation with Frank Bello of Anthrax. He's coming up after this. 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
0: We still have time with Frank Bello tonight, man, celebrating everything going on in the world of Anthrax, including the new song It's for the Kids that came out today and their new album Curse Imperfectio coming out later this year. And right now we're going to get back into this exclusive conversation with Frank as we look back on Anthrax's time at Back to the Beginning last year, celebrating Ozzy, celebrating Black Sabbath. Here's Frank Bello from Anthrax.
24: You know, we've gotten to talk to so many of the artists who were there, and everybody says that.
0: Yeah.
24: Everything you just said. And so, you know, I know it's not, you know, I know you're not faking, you're not lying. You know, like that is literally what happened and how it was. And what I love too is, you know, I'll hear like that story about James Hetfield, you know, who's a titan, and you and then like hugging. And then, you know, I'll hear a story of, oh, and then Ronnie Wood passes by, and then everybody kind of melts and becomes a fanboy. And Steven Tyler shows
25: up. I don't want it by, you know,
24: or Axl has never met Ozzy before, and that's the first time he met Ozzy. Like,
25: absolutely nuts. You know,
24: just incredible.
25: And look, this is just one of those times in life where you know you're very fortunate. And
24: yeah.
25: All I want to do is make people feel it, taste a piece of that. So I'm hoping the film does that. And I think we were part of something very, very special for our lives.
24: Yeah.
25: And I'm just happy to bring that for Ozzy, Sharon, Black Sabbath.
24: Yeah.
25: It was, even after the show, it was surreal going into the party, saying hello to everybody. And, you know, I thank Tom Morello for even getting involved with the whole supergroup thing. It was just one of those amazing, amazing nights. And I'll never forget, days, the whole day.
24: The whole
25: because day. I was watching as a fan, And it was just everybody brought their A game. And nobody was no attitude about time, about stage time, or how much room. There was nothing. And it just flowed. I've never seen a festival show run like that where nothing went down. It was incredible. It was incredible. It was one for the ages. The weather held up. Everything was beautiful.
24: Yeah, it was perfect.
25: I mean, it was perfect. Yeah.
24: And, of course, all of that. But then you also win a Grammy.
25: You know, like you and Youngblood and Adam and Nuno for this unbelievable, like, once in a lifetime. Like, it's never going to be repeated. You guys could do that again. It'll never be like that.
24: I agree with you.
25: And you won a Grammy for it, man. Chuck, as I speak to you right now, even when you just said that right now, I still don't believe it. I went to the Grammys. You know, did you hear the story of how I actually made it to the Grammys? I wasn't supposed to be, because I didn't know this was going to happen.
24: Yeah.
25: Anthrax had booked 70 tons of metal on the ship. So that's the time when the Grammys were. So, and Missy Clauso said, you got to go. You got to go. There's a good chance you might win. You got to be there, all this stuff. So I called my good friend Joey Vera from Armored Saint.
24: Yeah.
25: I said, dude, you got to hook me up. You got to do me a favor. So we both went on the boat. I played the first show. I flew out from the Bahamas to L.A. to go to the Grammys. And that was a big to-do off the boat, because you're not supposed to do that. A lot of paperwork for that. But to get to the Grammys, believe me, was not easy. But even as I say that, even when I went to the Grammys, because I've been to the Grammys with Anthrax before and nominated and stuff, I felt something, because we did the red carpet and all that stuff, and Dom Youngblood, my friend of Dom,
24: yeah.
25: And he's telling me, you got to come. He goes, I think we're going to win. And he might win. I said, and he goes, yeah, Frank, will you be happy with yourself? And he was kind of guilting me into it. Frank, will you be happy if you stay home or on a boat? If you don't, and you're not going to be with us hold up the Grammy? So that really struck a chord. So that's why I really went. And it was such a big payoff, man. And then the whole thing of winning it. I'll give you a quick thing about the Grammy. So you get in. Everybody, it's not assigned seats for that portion of the Grammys, right? So I go in, of course, I come off the red carpet late. So I'm running, and I heard, because Adam Wakeman, the keyboard guy, keyboard dude, my friend that played with us, he said, look, dude, we have 10 minutes before our thing is going to be announced. You better get in here. So I run, because I didn't know where the hell I was. So I run from the red carpet. I didn't know where the hell. I was asking, where's the show? Where's the show? I finally get in there. I'm profusely sweating. I look fucking gross, dude. I have this suit on. Yeah, my wife dressed me. I'm pathetic. I'm no life. Right? She dressed me. I run into this thing. I'm sweating like this. I asked the lady, look, I think I'm up soon. Can I get a seat? It's packed. Somebody finally gets up. She goes, go sit there. So I'm sitting next to some dude. He's in a rap group. I don't know. I think it's a famous rap group, but I didn't know him, right? And we're talking. 5 minutes ago, he goes, what are you doing? I said, I'm nominated for best rock performance. And we're talking, right? And I didn't even hear it. And he goes, dude, you just won.
24: That's so good.
25: That's how I found out.
24: Oh,
25: so man. I run down to meet Youngblood, Don, and Sharon, and everybody had him. And Nuno, and it was completely surreal in every way, because I've never had any part. It was a beautiful, beautiful moment. And
24: yeah.
25: It's all a tribute to Ozzy.
24: That's it, man.
25: For me, it's not about the Grammy for me. It's about the Grammy that I played, a tribute to Ozzy. We won a Grammy. Ozzy won the Grammy.
24: Yeah, for me.
25: And the world saw it.
24: And the world, and Black Sabbath. And yeah. It's my thank you to them. Thank you. It's just another thing that they did for me. Not only inspired me, but Ozzy and Black Sabbath gave me a Grammy.
25: We're playing one of the beautiful songs, right? One of the most beautiful songs, obviously. I don't know what to say except thank you, and I'm humbled. And it's one of those things that you can't understand. I still don't understand it.
0: We will wrap things up with Frank Bello of Anthrax coming up right now. It's 3 Days Grace and Don't Want to Go Home Tonight. Flatwire Nights.

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0: How did I lose weight? And I did lean right here. I did. I love this stuff. Listen, Brickhouse Nutrition been with me for a long time. So chatting with Miles, I'm up at like 235. True story. I never minded being 235, but you know what minded? My knees that were falling apart and my back. 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I said, I got to lose some LBs, Miles. 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
7: I never make chili. 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

0: It's Loud Wire Nights. That is Wasting My Hate. And before that, Harvester of Sorrow. Both of those live in San Francisco on December 19th, 2021, celebrating the 40th anniversary of Metallica. That wraps up Mission Metallica tonight on this Friday night, man. I hope you had as much fun as I did. I love Mission Metallica, man. Three songs back to back to back. You can't beat it, man. I'm going to take a quick break. When I get back, I've got the latest from Papa Roach, and I'm going to clue you in on how you can win a trip to see Papa Roach headline a big old festival coming up in just a couple of months. 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
15: 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You, rhinoceros. Me, stag. 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
17: Or are you talking about katydids? 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
16: Excuse me?
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0: Open up the Loudwire app, tap that button that says Upheaval Fest, and get entered to win a trip to the Upheaval Festival in Grand Rapids, Michigan, taking place in July. This is a two-day festival featuring Gojira, Poppy, Magnolia Park, Ginger, Bill Murray, Story of the Year, Autumn Kings, and so many more. And I cannot wait to see them take the stage to headline Upheaval Papa Roach. Get entered to win. You will get a trip to Grand Rapids. You'll get a hotel. You'll get a pair of VIP tickets into the festival. All you got to do is move those thumbs around on the Loudwire app and get entered, man. Simple as that. Here we go. This is the new one from Papa Roach. This is called Wake Up Calling. It's Loudwire Nights.

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1: Hell yeah!
0: We're not your first choice. 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

Disturbed and the Sound of Silence. It's Loudwire Nights. You know, they make some pretty heavy music. That one, not so heavy, but man, just such a powerful cover of that classic song. And, you know, speaking of getting heavy, here in just a little bit, man, the last hour of the show, we always dedicate it to the pit. 60 minutes of nothing but heavy metal and hard rock. We do it every Friday night, and it is the best way to get rid of the week and get ready for the weekend, man. And tonight we'll hear new music from Five Finger Death Punch and Anthrax. We'll also celebrate the anniversary of Tool's album Lateralis. We've got a whole lot more coming up too, man. That is the pit coming up at 11 o'clock right now. It's a GNR. It's Loudwire Nights.

0: How did I lose weight? And I did lean right here. I did. I love this stuff. Listen, Brickhouse Nutrition been with me for a long time. So chatting with Miles, I'm up at like 235. True story. I never minded being 235, but you know what minded? My knees that were falling apart and my back. I'm like, I don't know what, before I started really lifting, probably about 190. So 235 was a lot. I said, I got to lose some LBs, Miles. 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
1: 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The heaviest hour of music all week. Buckle up, because it's going to get loud.
2: Here we go, man. The final hour of the show as we get ready for the weekend. It is the pit. 60 minutes of music that, gets you in the mood for jumping around, gets you in the mood, to get a little heavy, man. I think it's the best way to wrap up a Friday and get ready for Saturday and all the shenanigans that are to come for the weekend. We will hear new music from Five Finger Death Punch, new music from Anthrax. Right now, though, we're celebrating the 25th anniversary of Tool's album Lateralis, and we kick things off with Schism. You're in the pit on Loudwire Nights.

0: It's Loudwire Nights. That wraps up our 25th anniversary celebration of Tool's album Lateralis. That was the title track. Before that, we heard Parabola, or Parabola. I think it's Parabola. Man, I can't believe it's been 25 years since we got our hands on Lateralis. We are in the pit. I'm going to take a quick break. When I get back, we've got brand new music from Five Finger Death Punch.
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1: Somebody sneezed.
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23: You know, it's interesting. 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Just in recent years, however, we as a society have really begun to think about preventing certain ailments much, much earlier. Case in point, new study out of Northwestern University School of Medicine found the mid-30s are a major turning point for men's heart health. For women, about a decade later. 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At a bare minimum, start seeing a primary care doctor once a year just to get your blood pressure and cholesterol checked. You can also look up and then do your best to follow what is known as the American Heart Association's Life's Essential Eight. These are things everyone can do to decrease their risk of heart disease. I'm Dr. Sanjay Gupta, helping you live a better life.
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0: 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Coming up, we will hear the brand new one from Anthrax right now, though. It's Pantera. 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

0: 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When I get back, the latest from Till Lindemann. That's next.
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It's Loudwire Nights. Yes, I dared myself to play that one, man. That is the brand new one from Anthrax. Just came out today. It is called It's for the Kids, and it is a little taste of their new album, Cursum Perfectio, coming out later this year. We got to hang out with Frank Bello earlier on in the show, and if you miss it, don't worry, man. We'll have that ready for you to listen to on the Loudwire.

0: Caleb right there just got himself back on social media. It's Beartooth right there in Free. Nice to see him back handling his biz. Dude's got pipes, and he's in such great shape. Always rips his jacket off, shows his abs. I'm like, dude, I would love to know his workout regimen, too. I'm like, man, I'm trying to get after it. Beach body ready, baby. I'm not ready Speedo season ready, but I'm like, I mean, kind of getting there, kind of, sort of. I don't think anybody deserves to see that. I really don't. I mean, yeah, I'd probably have to shave a bunch to make that look remotely okay. Yeah, I'm never going to do that. From Masters to New, coming up.
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0: cranking that. I like that. Yeah, Black Label Society, name and blood. Just kicked off that American Crusade tour. Like that. Zach Sabbath in Dark Chapel opening up for them. Pretty cool. Like to see that. It's off the new album right there, Name and Blood. It's the name of that song, man. Weekend, how's it going? Kicking it right now. Let's get after it. Foo Fighters up next.
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Taking me back a bit right there, Chicago Rockers, it's your Pumpkins, it's Randy with Linkin Park. Here's President, I like this song. I'm a big fan of these guys. Here is called, the song called

0: off that Hybrid Theory, Linkin Park in the end. I love hearing Chester's voice. Miss him dearly. No doubt about that, man. Linkin Park actually, Ben, was told that they are the less stressed band to listen to. Like, if you're, well, if you're really stressed out, that would be a band to make yourself feel better. I should present it that way, which is really damn cool, actually. And I agree. Even my mom, who's 74 years old, said yes. She still cries when she hears Linkin Park. Highly suspected architects coming.
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0: That's right. That's Keanu Reeves, John Wick. I'm an FBI agent. Point Break for some of you old folk. In that band, Dogstar, All In Now. It's pretty cool. He plays bass and then a little bit of backup vocals, but either way, he's not the star in that band, which is pretty cool. He just loves to jam. The new album title track right there, due out here May 29th. It is a 12-song set in that or album, so I'm excited. I do like them. I've seen them live, and they are really, really good, man. I like it. I'm Randy. I'm out of here, man. I'll catch you guys later. Shinedown, Killing Fields up next.
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0: Dayseeker, crawl back to my coffin. 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
15: 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Actually, death.
14: 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It's Dave and Mahoney.
15: If I'm talking to someone and they're not talking back, I'm going to not talk to them anymore.
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11: Dead eyes,
16: 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Like, and that was it.
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15: In fact, we're having a second laugh about it today.
14: 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It's Dave and Mahoney.
11: And so I was kind of like watching him making sure that he was able to get in his car okay. 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
16: No.
11: Because what do we expect? Is everybody who's leaving their cart just old?
15: No.
16: Nah, man. Old people get a pass.
15: Nope.
11: That guy.
15: You haul your old ass back over to that corral and you put that cart away.
16: They're going to be dead soon.
15: Nope, I know. Fine. You're going to be dead sooner if you don't put that car back.
14: The Dave and Mahoney Show. It's Dave and Mahoney.
15: Man, I had some people show up at my house one time. I had a piece of furniture, like a chair that my wife had also sold an offer up in the third car garage where I have my little workout thing, you know, with my little elliptical and the TV. 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
15: at this moment.
11: They were just like, you know what, dude? Just go ahead and get off the elliptical.
15: Just come on, fatty.
11: It's clearly not working. We'll buy it from you.
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0: Time will tell. From Poppy, I'm Dave Duran. We godsmack you right where it felt funny when you climbed the rope in gym class. Next.
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0: When I Wake Up from the Pretty Reckless, who will once again open shows for AC/DC this summer. I'm Double D. We fight the foo so you don't have to. Next.
1: How did I lose weight? And I did lean right here. I did. I love this stuff. 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
5: Whenever you've been wearing your pants too tight for too long that you've got that indentation in your body,
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9: Yeah, a little too much off the top there.
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6: Somebody sneezed.
5: Oh, what?
9: Whoa, whoops.
5: That happens?
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5: What do you mean they take too much off the top?
9: Gotta be careful.
6: That's what
9: man.
6: We tell ourselves.
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0: Papa Roach. Stay close, all right? We're going to do some vintage stuff for you. Alice in Chains and Saliva next.
1: How did I lose weight? And I did. Lean, right here. I did. I love this stuff. 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

0: Lawrence Atreyu from their latest album, The End Is Not the End. It's all for you. Hey, it's Tayshia. I got a cover tune coming up for you, and we'll do some Soundgarden next.
1: How did I lose weight? And I did. 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I did. I love this stuff. Listen, Brickhouse Nutrition been with me for a long time. 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
11: I use honey all the time, like in my coffee, on my cornbread, and I'm eating cornbread. 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

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An army of rock rebels.

0: celebration time for those guys from Ashes to New. Their song Drag Me, topping the rock radio chart. Yeah, the first time this has happened for these guys. So, congrats. Foo Fighters coming up. We'll do Hardy next.
1: How did I lose weight? And I did. Lean, right here. I did. I love this stuff. 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

0: That's new from Ice Nine Kills, Twisting the Knife, the name of the song. It's JJ with the new one from Evanescence, not very far away. We're going to throw out some Collective Soul, and it's Linkin Park coming up next.
1: How did I lose weight? And I did. Lean, right here. I did. I love this stuff. Listen, Brickhouse Nutrition been with me for a long time. So chatting with Miles, I'm up at like 235. 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

0: That's new from Evanescence. It's called Who Will You Follow? And JJ, ready to jump into another hour on this Saturday. We're going to jump into it with some Incubus coming up next.
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0: Papa Roach, wake up calling. It's JJ. We're going to jump into another hour on this Saturday, working our way through, and we'll get into it with some filter coming up next.
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And yes, our erratic behavior does go

0: That's new. It's called Drag Me from the band From Ashes to New. It's JJ with some New Architects coming up. Some White Zombie and some Creed coming up next.
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0: 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That's called Broken Mirror. Kind of a cool song. It's JJ with some Black Label Society. New one from them. That's coming up. Some Alien Ant Farm, and it's The Offspring coming up next.
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7: He said that there's a possibility of the Tesla bots being used for purely social needs, buddies to keep you company, or toys for romantic or even
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10: This is how Westworld happens.
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0: Great new song from Atreyu. That's called All For You. It's JJ with some new Sleep Theory coming up and Five Finger Death Punch. They're coming up next.
1: How did I lose weight? And I did lean right here. I did. I love this stuff. Listen, Brickhouse Nutrition been with me for a long time. So chatting with Miles, I'm up at like 235. True story. 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

0: What's new from Social D, Social Distortion, Born to Kill, the name of the song. It's JJ. We're going to kick off another hour with some Foo Fighters coming up next.
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0: That's new from the Pretty Reckless, When I Wake Up, the name of the song. It's JJ here on Saturday. Don't wander too far away. We're going to jump into another hour with some Papa Roach coming up next.
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